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The Fun in the Foothills Cruiser is on the road, rambling here, there, and everywhere. Track it down to win great prizes wherever summer fun is going down. 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

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You could be talking about it around the dinner table. 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And we're diving right in. The Fun in the Foothills Cruiser is on the road, rambling here, there, and everywhere.

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0: to.
1: Josh Ross, Scared of Getting Sober.
2: Good morning. I'm Carly Coop, and we are now officially into summer. I'm of the belief after Canada Day weekend, boom, now it is officially summer. And a new survey asked people what their ideal summer looked like. On average, people hope to get in the water 11 times every summer, and then they want 7 days on the water, like boating, tubing, kayaking. So that's quite a few days at the lake or in the pool, I guess. They also want 8 sunrises, 5 new experiences, and they want 14 days with their loved ones.

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0: landed at number one here at American Country Countdown in August of 2009. Billy Currington. People Are Crazy on American Country Countdown. You got Ryan Fox with all the biggest hits from the biggest stars, including our good buddy Billy. And no surprise here, one of Billy's favorite memories of the holiday growing up involved him being barefoot.
1: My best memories would be hanging out with my mom and brother and sister on the beach of Tabby Island, right off the coast of Savannah, Georgia. We'd go there pretty much every year, and we'd light our own fireworks and watch the ones that they had for us. They were the best.